0: Mediatop Radio.
1: And discipline remains mercifully.
2: Yes, and now you, death is far nonsense. 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

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Must be some voodoo rain chant or something.

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He said women think about themselves when the menfolk ain't around.

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You know the truth, so let's talk about it. You sound confused, so let's talk about it. So what you wanna?

not some fashion statement or hype. Terror music is not about who is the hardest or the fastest.